excited. Still needs improvement. 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

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Bon Aaronach Ella se Starbus burster le Fontaines DC. 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

Own album Naturally sin Sharon Jones in Neil Collision Group The Dap Kings Natural Born Lover Cosalum Hain sin album nis tam hain sprawlama fi arma all erdlina ni hab mwyl sharf all John Yeri nach tat 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

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Just As I Am on album, agus an ora na Better Off Dead o an ora na intach Bill Withers an oi. Tosh begir se la bala funkun cho ed radio on rifikit se .4FM. 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Don't you mind tiny of ass on the whole Gadisha Agus which about tiny of some dead shaft on a freshen? You know, call you better than I'm shit, bugging flock and yuff from his couple of ass freshen. Dead shaft on my freshen, the winch in the Galive, that's in the morning of the Renchi, room with Enye, so by law more and bark and croaky and ishgan, a couple of shaft and near on tower earn you new and ish Safel and I, we owe his born the tra, so to have begun Dima arm fishin. 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

play came quill a layers time a rush to crash the plays lemo clicking line pokey full of pain animal of to behave pulling Dublin from the grave what I ain't keel I'm stupid may make on tussic number fair Aaron wish like I trusted on

0: Well, now, are you sort of fear couple chun na fuaimín sin all?
1: No, for me, BBC Sounds is stoka.
0: So yeah, fear couple of the own.
1: Fear couple of the own, yeah.
0: No, are you sort of
1: couple here some more?
0: Aaron Shaw, well, do we hear any of that call, Yul?
1: Yeah. Rid of my Dermot, rid of my Dermot.
0: Jenny Misha, who is a railt. So, the comma all in her shin, and Robert Gullistach has studio Ulvor Honishin Iena.
1: Well, yeah, so Kuig make the Brian Hogan, O'Keela, August, is Kjoltar Ian Toke, V Swintegev, like just like via Isige, Kada V Alorga Gum, August, yeah, V like told Hoche. Law one, AAN of August, we married Dollar Ash, Sarash, can like piece of buggy, kind of Kerr Nice Ferry, August, like Erin Dera, Vimer, Anna, has a glitch, August, yeah, so Joe, Kerr, Raddy Rira, and Takiacht, on Taffords, Eroic, Lum, Fresh, and so, yeah, Tom, on a wicks, Ashton.
0: Either their father. Well, the physical no egg of Brian, Coffer, Ta on Kurmach, Eger, Corsi Kill. So, August, how would she fall?
1: Toshi Airfall, Gakilo, so Bandcamp, Mosfader, Akne, Narodi, General to Fresh and Spotify, YouTube, Cirilla, Ak, Bandcamp, introduced. yeah, Big Shay Airfall, Aaron Shadig, de me Darefor. So, like, Eist let all
0: Well, Mullen Mudagoni and show her radio and Liffa Garachach Dina go Bandcamp Martha Erlite Shan Sound go we a tussa on Kjoltar Tarifa Ass.
1: Ah, Gerv Mila.
0: August now, so I will EP Eg Choxus, no one might to Eg Fechant or better couple of candles now. Shan Aaron the Hood of Hurley Kayla in EP.
1: Well, yeah, so to Schminte gum album a Kermak at all, like Bunta Galer as Kultur na Heron, to Moron Aaron Skrita gum Mariolish, like Tirna Nog, New Two a Day Dan and Isarilla. So, to Big May Operation, Aka, Big May Siskano Hook, Ladini, Big, or to Lani on the way. So Big May, juggling na bert na garrodi ach big bearish lishan kiol
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0: August on the Instagram about as far could not know this major le coursey or road a bar at new and will lanoch agat come.
1: Yeah, to lanoch gum is road a bar music, eh? August yeah, big Roddy who is there shin nor to Roddy chuck to mark. August Roddy Ganella like to grow more gum don changa agus like don guelga agus to size kind of ruddy de muntori mas say magenia conan aron a foulum or a muna lena dalti freshen so mas to in simagenia to don ruddy gum so agus is fader lomea a shola tree to gyda sgolena, nhw Montori, nhw un, ia. 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

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Sho Clark inish la hair bar.

Sin go ahead London Radioactive Man an air an déir nach inis agus le scéal simú faoin gealtar comma. 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Slan and Nish show Spell of Seven, Let the Utopia Strong.

Good you go for a story book. You haven't come and draw me at the Fimo Lebrant Blinta no Sakta, Yurta Yen Venetian, come on a crohur or a story bulfinig, lurtling or buffley. Major a cursi, I'm sure the new bay law galagus green for the Maya Clea or Majin, Beshe Chirim, Ach by Grant Kahana own Temple Man lay. Glanagan Voshuk Nistani Sinehe. It a cocky M. Jagg's. Svetachagva, she and Nodjanod, Hananod, Shea Carnod, Hananod, Shea Carshock.

go Aaron an chin o Beijer on albums Faro Dukas Erinok, Shane Andy Irvin Paul Brady, okay Gabino hin Milnigget, Shakto Shade, Hulishiv, Erduth, Mary and Soldier, Orchestration, The Jolly Soldier, August the Blarney Pilgrim. 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August Tommy Bratton, Dr. Kyol, okay Gabino hin Lanarai, Nishikut Piece, O Al Green, Kur Al Green, Mark Go album in Milnigget, Shakto Shade, Octo Chen Piece, O Go album chin. Erduth, an album full of fire, Glory, Glory, Orchestration, on Ted Laron, on album. 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

0: go Aaron an sin ó Al Green ó kebíom hin bí agus seachtó sé ar dús Glory Glory an album full of fire, agus tre sin an Ted Lawrence album Have a Good Time. Brandon Arthur Cole ó kebíom hin ar an imimelum Liam McGowan ar radio an lifik is sé pan carafm. Na reinine se chuú bís ó Parliament agus Funkadelic den daine céine sa gagu pe sin, ar dús Parliament le P-Funk Must Get Funked Up ón album Mothership Connection, agus tre sin Funkadelic le Cosmic Slap ón album Hardcore Jollies.
1: 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We have taken control as to bring you this special show. We will return it to you as soon as you are grooving. 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
2: 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My motto is...
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Sir Lollipop Man, chocolate-coated freaking habit former. Doing it to you in 3D. 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Somebody say, is there funk after death? 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
0: Home of the extraterrestrial brothers.

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worker has done from tilling the fields, carrying the gun, weaving yoke to the plow. Since time first began and always expected to carry the can. We're the first ones to starve.

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0: 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Uchtaron Julius Nayerere, a VA, a Gannis are on Tanzoin, Teresh Nafs Blackas of Wintermok. Talking she on Diska Tanganyika na Uhuru. Shadiv, Kiko Kids Jazz.
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Anthony Cummins and Sherlock. I drew them quick there on Clar, a radio on the Luffa, near like Armagoing, like Rian O'Wan Ella. I got shot Rian Erle, in almost the Cassandra Wilson, a four boss on Chocolate Chacha, in a shock to the Aurani Den Ska, Aurain Snagkyol, Kyol Garmaka, Agasilla Haid, on a Diska New Moon Daughter, Cha Alagan, the I'm So Lonesome, I Could Cry. Goody and Cadine Chacoing, Lanigi Galair ag eistuk le Radio na Liffa ar siof www.radionaliffa.ie ar apana mar an Shinto Radio, nu TuneIn Radio, agus mar ta corny ar of imlaag lia ar an Radio Fein ar 106.4 FM. Slán a guif Galair.

0: Well, now, are you sort of fear couple chun na fuimhin sin all?
1: No, for me, BBC Sounds is stoka.
0: So, yeah, fear couple of the own.
1: Fear couple of the own, yeah.
0: Now, are you sort of...
1: Couple here some more.
0: Taran Shot, well, do we hear you if I call you?
1: Yeah. Rid of my Dermot, rid of my Dermot.
0: Jeremy Shahu is a railt. So vish of the comma all in her shin and row at Gullistacha studio over on a shin yna.
1: No, well yeah, so could make the Brian Hogan O'Keela August is Kyoltar Ian Toke. Vi Swintege like just like via Isige Kada V Alorga gum. August yeah, vi like to hoche. Law one, Ian of August, we married Dollar Ash, Sarash, can like piece of buggy, kind of cur nice ferry, August, like Erin Dera, we were on all his glitch, August, yeah, so Joe, cur Raddy Rira on Takiacht, on Taffed, Eric Lum, fresh and so, yeah, Tom, on a week, so Ashton.
0: Either her father, well, the physical no, Egg Brian, Coffer, or Ta on Kuramach, Egg Air, Corsi Kill. So, August, call which air fall?
1: Toshi air fall, Gakilo, so Bandcamp, Moss Vader, Akne, Narodi, General to Fresh, and Spotify, YouTube, and Cirilla, Ak, Bandcamp, introduced. Ak, yeah, Beg Shay air fall, Aaron Shadig, de me Derefor. So, like, Eist let all
0: Well, Mulla Mudagoni and show her radio the Liffa Garachachdina go Bandcamp Martha Erlaid Shansan go we a tussa on Kjeltor Tarifa as
1: Ah, Gerv Mila
0: Agazeshna, so I will EP Eg Choxus no one might to Eg Fechant or better couple of candles na Shan Aaron the Hoyda Hurley Kayla an EP
1: Well, yeah, so to Shminta gum album a Kermak at all, like Bunta Galer os Kultur na Heron, to Moron Aron Skrita gum Mariolish, like Tirna Nog, New Two a Day Dan and Isarilla. 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
1: 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Agus fi sé in tuk a bheith ar an show, so Gerv Magus.
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Huleshiv on chin. Break my heart again, La Phineas, August home sweet home, La Phineas, August Ash. Huleshiv we on Farshin Ash Dykes. Neon Ash Kane of Econ La Phineas on chin. Och Ash Dykes, Tosha Eg Tust new Turris Moor, Aaron Jer Shachton a show. Eg Tashil Shias on Antrocht on Congo. Kayak Bug. August Eg Campile some Furish Boshte, Gach Iha. Neil is on Fui Shivsha. Ach, nivach mission on Aishanian. Lena Elephant, Hippo, August Krugel. Ach, Tomek to new Gamor, like Gachra the Clistal. Amor Lesh.

Hulashiv on chin, love someone la Lucas Graham, August please don't hate me la Aaron Rowe. Is Mijiroshini Rainon Augustashiv Agaisha Hila Amyanga Byog Air Radian Lifa, Kate's Shay Punk Kahar FM. La Kurachnu, 7 years la Lucas Graham, August Hema la Aaron Rowe. Garamila Mahagi Asavega Ishtach Lominu.

cuat agus fáilte isteach an me go mór. Nom sibirtí ceil. Fuine sé clog. 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Ashe had Kila, er tog a bogey, sheer a need egg, nook as a shocked. August, yeah, like my den of mix, beog div. So, kavis, kadlevesa chocked, and he was like main pew. Yeah, the suit of gum quill, cursey gum olive, August, grab their shock in a dasgiv. I'm not sure if Dorn's an air, Oberlin or not, hope the shay, a shay gate, a cave, is a shay at Kahar. Funny gisult, she hook up Jasmine.

that is the two words counter, which every one of us learns in school. Counter means this district or this place or this region, and then the opposite, alter. And so alter means the opposite. It means the other world, the nether world, the other sort of dimensions beyond. And it was known by our people, as you know, you look, so there was this world and the other world, and the other world recognized, was recognized, was recognized.

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That is both, you know, it's the limits of all consciousness, of all imagination, but it's also our understanding of quantum physics. It's also our new understanding of what reality is. Like this table is solid, and yet it is also a collection of quaking molecules and atoms, that if we were in the right vibration, our hands would go right through it.

Gees Belfirchte Arno a tún as balllialéle chapelua agur dúh se hog a bhríimit ar Massive Attack a hánig as Bristol chuma Ballia Trip Hop

Once I was a boy in Rasi and became aware of differences between the history I read in books and the oral accounts I heard around me, I have been very skeptical of what might be called received history. The million people, for instance, who died in Ireland in the 19th century, the million more who had to emigrate, the thousands of families forced from their homes in the Highlands and Islands, why was all that? Famine? Overpopulation? Improvement? The Industrial Revolution? Expansion overseas? You see, not many of these people understood such words. They knew only Gaelic. But we know now another set of words. Clearance, empire, profit, exploitation. And today we live with the bitter legacy of that kind of history. Our Gaelic language is threatened with extinction. Our way of life besieged by the forces of international big business. Our country is beggared by bad communication. Our culture is vitiated by the sentimentality of those who have gone away. We have, I think, a deep sense of generation and community. And this has in so many ways been broken. We have a history of resistance. But now, mainly in the songs we sing, our children are bred for emigration, emigration, emigration, emigration, emigration, emigration, emigration, emigration, emigration, emigration, emigration, emigration, emigration, emigration, emigration, emigration, emigration, emigration, emigration, emigration, emigration.

0: 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But, you know me, agus anam na ca. So, bonig is sultas an cian seo, seo hagab, it's just House of Dupree. Ashiha ar an album leis Music for the Uninvited, Mara Kulishiv, ag a tusaclóir, siar a goblis carteg.
1: A house is like a gang or a clique, a group of people, but basically a house is like a family unit. You have your mother, your father, the children, a princess. If you're in a house, you have to have a name for your house. There's different names. Some of them are taken from fashion houses, like the House of St. Laurent, or sometimes you make up your own name. There's the House of Dupree, that's one of the longest running, the House of Adonis, LaBeija, Pandarus. So many houses open and closed.

El Cervatio, un album de Camino al Camino de Quid Rita Paese, con Tusacar, Lenar Glor New, August Mwyd

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1: What we do, what we do, scenario, scenario, space more than four. 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chick, chick, chick, chick, chick, chick, chick, chick, chick, chick, chick, chick, chick, chick, chick, chick, chick, chick, chick, chick, chick, chick, chick, chick, chick, chick, chick, chick, 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
2: It's a leader quest mission and we got the goods here. Yeah. Never on the left cause my rights my good ear. Yeah. I can give a damn about an ill subliminal. Stay away from crime so I ain't no criminal. I love my young nation, groovy sensation. No time for hibernation, only elation. Don't ever try to test the water little kid. Yo, Mr. Busta Rhymes, tell him what I
3: heard you rush the rough and attack. Then they rebuke then you have to smack. Call the rambunction, you out the spirit. Raise the levels of the boom inside the ear.
2: You know I did it, so don't violate or you'll get violated. The hip hop sound is well agitated. We'll never waste no time on a played out ego. So here's Busta Rhymes with the scenario.
3: But as I come out, all the truth from the mind. Heal up, will

come in the club for 11 o'clock. I come in the club for 11 o'clock. I come in the club for 11 o'clock. I come in the club for 11 o'clock. I come in the club for 11 o'clock. I come in the club for 11 o'clock. I come in the club for 11 o'clock.

Aaron on Shin Y DJ Rashad in the club before 11 o'clock. Count Ahanta Y Shu the Tacht on EP Duke Tracks Online Volume 13. Revision Oh No Le Itoa, the Tacht on album Lishan Alam Chena, Eshich Engavila Agasafir Tree, Agas Revision Shanks Le Yalisa Hall. 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

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Dashvigation Valley and Lifficates a shape on Carlum's executive Steve is Chuck's a Chuck. Rajagan has Jay Kenzo, I guess nominee an unit remix as Blind Man. Shinnig Dunamakari, Aidan O'Brien, August Trees.

We're taking us a Blue Mar 10 on Kid Drama remix of Thin Air. Tell them I could get a good crew against the night. It's good to make the Ayrton O'Carroll. Me Marcus O'Grada. Got crew. Executive Steve is Chucks the Shot. Live at Studio Ever a Hainer. Ready and Olympic Kate's a Shea Punk Cutter. Got shocked him.

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The only people we can really say are the man who really a Bilal sound, so them can't go play it. The people hear it and the music them might play nowadays. The man them don't play the record. You understand? Tell me the last time you go to a club or a dance and hear one record played.

Champy Skola sa Sorcerer X a son Exercise the Demons LP. Scoirte amach le JMC. Scoirte amach le Jenny Jungle Expression. Feicim mé hua cúpla shocked and it's a Turk's Head. Beg Fesha Moras Function Records agus Jenny Jungle's Promotions. Le Digital agus Storm as Metalheads. Kjarkador Beg, DJ Quality Marks, a showmra, a la hurtu reisha dechanacht, so... Cúpla písan na kiolá las mi féin.

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Landing be masking her, stealing a diff route. Fan Lynch.

Karma featuring Bonnie Wilde, The Unwounded. 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

Kurgloss, Jess Kuncho. Peter Cole as Double Screen, as an energy collective. Le Amori.

as we enter the sequence, assemble all the legions. Battle plan exterminate the cipher of the demons. 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Hailing from the underground, descending from the deepness. You can't defeat us, no hope you cannot beat us. 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

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They told me I could have it if I went, so I did. Then when I got home, I called like always.